0: I saw this headline and it instantly made me feel old. Dylan Sprouse quit smoking. And to me, Dylan Sprouse, one of the Sprouse brothers that was the star of The Suite Life of or with Zach and Cody, Disney show. I watched it all the time with my daughters. And when those twins were even younger, they were in a lot of movies together playing the same character. I think they were the little boy in Big Daddy with Adam Sandler. Well, he's old enough to not only smoke, but quit smoking. And on a podcast interview, he recently said he quit smoking because of David Lynch. The famed Hollywood director, David Lynch, directed Mulholland Drive. He also co-created Twin Peaks. David Lynch was at a restaurant, and Dylan Sprouse admired him, went out to smoke a cigarette. David Lynch walked up to him, asked him for a cigarette, and they shared a cigarette together. And Dylan Sprouse decided right then to quit smoking because he would, quote, never have a better cigarette than the one he shared with David Lynch, end quote. So there's the key. If you're smoking, you want to quit smoking, try to have a smoke with somebody you admire, and then that way you'll never have a better cigarette the rest of your life. You might as well quit. This health update is brought to you by The Sunset Cruise.
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0: lot of scary movie news lately. This is scary movie season. They're planning ahead not only for this Halloween, but next Halloween as well. And Five Nights at Freddy's is coming out with another sequel. The third one in the trilogy. Five Nights at Freddy Part 3 is coming. The original was in 23, the sequel is in 25, and we'll have Five Nights at Freddy Part 3 in 27. The horror movies based on the animatronic restaurant franchise. Some say Chuck E. Cheese, I say Showbiz Pizza. Do you remember that one? That's where I went when I was 10 years old. Showbiz Pizza, where a kid can be a kid and possibly get murdered by an animatronic bear. No chance of that happening here on the Sunset Cruise. My name is Captain Adam. Stay with us.
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4: I'm meteorologist Leo Hirschbrunner with your hometown forecast. More clouds build into the region with showers and storms. Some storms may produce some heavier downpours. Tonight, a few more scattered showers and storms continue with a light breeze. Your low

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1: Well, if you thought Michael Jackson's nephew, Jafar Jackson, was only going to be in the movie Michael, you are wrong. He just got another role. He's joining Will Smith in a movie called Supermax. It's going to be an action thriller taking place in a maximum security prison. And it's his first role since the Michael movie and that Michael success. So in Michael, he played a smooth criminal. Maybe he'll play in this prison movie with Will Smith, another smooth criminal. Congratulations, Jafar Jackson, on your Hollywood movie career. Your uncle would be proud. My name is Captain Adam. 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
3: I'm meteorologist Leo Hirschbrunner with your hometown forecast. More clouds build into the region with showers and storms. Some storms may produce some heavier downpours. Tonight, a few more scattered showers and storms continue with a light breeze, your low 68. Wednesday, partly sunny, widely scattered showers and storms, high 86. And Thursday, sun and clouds, another round of showers and storms, high 88. Listen every hour for your hometown forecast from WDBJ7. I'm meteorologist Leo Hirschbrunner.
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1: There's a celebrity auction this week. You can own personal items of the Kentucky Fried Chicken founder, Colonel Sanders. Search this out online if you're interested. You can actually buy a black bow tie from the Colonel. You can even buy his house. His first house is up for sale. Also, items include an original cash register, cutlery, watches. Oh, man, how cool would that be to have Colonel Sanders' watch? You can even buy a commercial gas range from one of his former residences. The online auction taking place this week, and one of the ties has already had a $2,000 bid. So if you're in the market for a Colonel Sanders tie and you have a couple thousand dollars, this might be for you. I'm Captain Adam. I don't wear a tie or a bolo tie. I wear an ascot because I'm a captain. And you're on board the Sunset Cruise.
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0: Ahoy, ladies and gentlemen. My name is Captain Adam. 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
4: I'm meteorologist Leo Hirschbrunner with your hometown forecast. More clouds build into the region with showers and storms. Some storms may produce some heavier downpours. Tonight, a few more scattered showers and storms continue with a light breeze, your low 68. Wednesday, partly sunny, widely scattered showers and storms, high 86. And Thursday, sun and clouds, another round of showers and storms, high 88. Listen every hour for your hometown forecast from WDBJ 7. I'm meteorologist Leo Hirschbrunner.
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3: Fox News, I'm Tom Graham. An armed suspect is in custody after being spotted walking the grounds of President Trump's California golf course ahead of the Commander-in-Chief's planned visit.
4: 38-year-old Janine John Taylor from Downey, California, taken into custody in Rancho Palos Verdes by plainclothes FBI agents after they spotted his suspicious activity.
3: Fox's Kevin Cork, investigators say, was monitoring security practices at the golf course ahead of the president's visit. Los Angeles Fire Department determining the cause of one of last year's deadly wildfires.
5: It was arcing from a transmission tower owned by Southern California Edison that sparked the deadly Eaton fire in January of last year. The Los Angeles Fire Department says it reached that conclusion after 18 months of investigation.
3: Fox's Jack Callahan, America, is listening to Fox News.

0: Michael Cimello, Maniac.
1: Well, we've got some more superhero news on the heels of the Spider-Man success in theaters. They've just announced the female lead in a new DCU Superman spinoff. The show is called DC Crime. It's a show about Jimmy Olsen. Jimmy will be played by Skylar Gisondo, who's played the role before in previous Superman movies. You might know him, too, from the Ed Helms remake of Family Vacation. Well, he's going to play Jimmy Olsen. This true crime mockumentary spinoff is like Jimmy Olsen investigating crimes and other villains in the DC universe. Mary Holland was just announced as the female lead. You know her from Ghosts and Little House on the Prairie. The show is currently in development and no official release date has been announced. My name is Captain Adam. You're on board the Sunset Cruise.
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0: Good evening, everyone. What a national holiday we have today, August 4th, celebrating Clara Peller Day. Clara Peller, do you know, not really a household name, do you know who she is? I know you know who she is. She was born today, August 4th, in 1902. She was the sweet old lady in the 1984 Wendy's commercials that said, "Where's the beef?" And thanks to the "Where's the beef" lady, Wendy's sales jumped 31% during that ad campaign. She was only paid $317 for the very first commercial. But as the commercials were successful, she made more of them, and she earned about $500,000 in total for the series of commercials that followed. Where's the beef lady? Born today in 1902. Happy Clara Peller Day from the Sunset Cruise.
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2: I'm meteorologist Leo Hirschbrunner with your hometown forecast. More clouds build into the region with showers and storms. Some storms may produce some heavier downpours. Tonight, a few more scattered showers and storms continue with a light breeze, your low 68. Wednesday, partly sunny, widely scattered showers and storms, high 86. And Thursday, sun and clouds, another round of showers and storms, high 88. Listen every hour for your hometown forecast. From WDBJ7, I'm meteorologist Leo Hirschbrunner.
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3: The 30 and Over Basketball League will hold their organizational meeting on Thursday night, August the 6th at 6 p.m. at Washington Coleman Community Center Library. 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
1: Fox News, I'm Ted Lindner. Michigan's Democratic Senate primary coming down to the wire between Abdul El-Sayed and Haley Stevens. The winner going to go up against Republican Mike Rogers in November. President Trump telling Fox he has confidence in Rogers.
2: Mike Rogers is going to be fantastic. Now, I'm not a big believer in polls, but I believe in him somewhat. And based on the polls, he'll do much better against Abdul than he's going to do against the congresswoman.
1: El-Sayed currently leading the polls ahead of Stevens tonight. A heavily armed man arrested outside of Trump National Golf Course in California.
3: An armed man said to be monitoring security planning activities arrested on Sunday with a cache of weapons and body armor. 38-year-old Janine John Taylor from Downey, California, taken into custody in Ranchos Palos Verdes by plainclothes FBI agents after they spotted his suspicious activity.
1: Fox's Kevin Cork. 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
1: The Davey G. Mighty Mites basketball camp is free and open for Mite League players who will be moving up to the Pee Wee Leagues. It's scheduled for Saturday, August the 8th from 9 a.m. until noon at the South Boston Recreation Center.
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2: Fox News, I'm Sue Guzman. President Trump is warning Iran they have one last chance to make a deal, even as Tehran denies the negotiations. He tells Fox's Trace Gallagher what he wants to see Iran do during these discussions.
3: The only thing that matters is action, and they want to make a deal. We'll see what happens. If they don't make a deal, it's going to be too bad.
2: Trump-backed Representative John James has won Michigan's GOP primary for governor, besting millionaire businessman Perry Johnson. State Secretary of State Jocelyn Benson capturing the Democratic nomination to succeed term-limited Gretchen Whitmer. The Democratic Senate contest between Abdul Al-Sayed and Haley Stevens, too close to call. And Acting Attorney General Todd Blanche clearing a key hurdle to ultimately win Senate confirmation.
4: Todd Blanche needed all 12 Republicans on the Senate Judiciary Committee to advance his nomination to the full Senate floor. Those Republicans came through for him.
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1: News. I'm Sue Guzman. An armed suspect is in custody after being spotted walking the grounds of President Trump's California golf course ahead of the commander-in-chief's planned visit.
2: 38-year-old Janine John Taylor from Downey, California, taken into custody in Ranchos Palos Verdes by plainclothes FBI agents after they spotted his suspicious activity.
1: Fox's Kevin Cork. Investigators say he was monitoring security practices at the golf course before the president's fundraising dinner at the golf club outside Los Angeles. Los Angeles Fire Department has determined the cause of one of last year's deadly wildfires.
3: It was arcing from a transmission tower owned by Southern California Edison that sparked the deadly Eaton Fire in January of last year. The Los Angeles Fire Department says it reached that conclusion after 18 months of investigation.
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2: Fox News, I'm Ted Linder. President Trump says a deal on the Strait of Hormuz and denuclearized Tehran could come as early as Wednesday or Thursday. The president telling Fox's Trace Gallagher negotiations with Iran continued all day Tuesday on a peace deal. The president said confronting Iran over its nuclear capabilities long overdue.
3: This should have been done by other presidents for 50 years. You know, you keep hearing 47, but that's been for 3 years now. It's been over 50 years. Other presidents or other countries should have been able to do this. And I did something that I had to do, because if they had a nuclear weapon, this whole world would be a different place.
2: Tonight's Powerball jackpot is worth at least $786 million. If you win, that's a cash value of at least $341 million. The jackpot, the biggest one for Powerball so far this year. 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
4: 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Music, movies, games, and community filled Constitution Square last week as Big Fade Entertainment's annual Leo Soul Festival drew crowds to downtown South Boston for 4 days of family-friendly entertainment. Now in its largest iteration yet, the festival has grown from a one-day concert into a four-day celebration designed to bring people together through music, fellowship, and activities for all ages. The festivities began Wednesday with a free teen movie night featuring Michael, giving local youth ages 13 to 18 a chance to gather in a safe, welcoming environment while enjoying the recently released film based on the life of Michael Jackson. The use of automated license plate readers has emerged as the latest flashpoint of controversy in Halifax County, joining the ranks of solar farms and potential data center development. While it's not clear if the technology, oftentimes simply called flock cameras because of a particular brand, is in use in the locality, residents and some supervisors see the use as a violation of the Fourth Amendment to the Constitution, which provides protection from unreasonable searches and seizures by government operations. The devices installed along highways are able to read license plates and essentially automatically track a vehicle's location. The Halifax County High School golf team wasted little time making a statement to open the 2026 season, behind a tournament best round of 67 from Owen Mason and a balanced performance throughout its lineup. The Comets cruised to a first-place finish Monday in a four-team invitational at Halifax Country Club, posting a team score of 288 to finish comfortably ahead of George Washington, Chatham, and Dan River. George Washington placed second with a 332, followed by Chatham at 347 and Dan River at a 359. There's more news in the print edition and online at yourgv.com. I'm Evan Sneed, and you're up to date on the home of the 80s, 90s, and more. 95.3 HLF.
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7: Temperatures this afternoon reach the sticky upper 80s in most hometowns, and it's looking like we'll be off to a pretty dry start. Cloud cover hangs tough through the morning, and the afternoon brings more scattered showers and chance storms. All of our hometowns are under a marginal risk to see flooding, and tomorrow's pretty similar story. Highs reach the 80s with some afternoon rain chances. From WDBJ7 with your First Alert forecast, I'm meteorologist Ava Herrera.

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2: And good morning. Looking for a chance of showers, possibly a thunderstorm for today. Highs getting up to 86. Few clouds tonight. Lows down to 70 with a chance of showers and thunderstorms tomorrow afternoon. Mostly sunny otherwise. Highs 89 with overnight lows down to 70.
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I'm Aaron, waking up with you, keeping you company till 12 o'clock. 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
1: 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The use of automated license plate readers has emerged as the latest flashpoint of controversy in Halifax County, joining the ranks of solar farms and potential data center development. While it's not clear if the technology, oftentimes simply called flock cameras because of a particular brand, is in use in the locality, residents and some supervisors see the use as a violation of the Fourth Amendment to the Constitution, which provides protection from unreasonable searches and seizures by government operations. The devices installed along highways are able to read license plates and essentially automatically track a vehicle's location. Music, movies, games, and community filled Constitution Square last week as Big Fade Entertainment's annual Leo Soul Festival drew crowds to downtown South Boston for 4 days of family-friendly entertainment. Now in its largest iteration yet, the festival has grown from a one-day concert into a four-day celebration designed to bring people together through music, fellowship, and activities for all ages. The festivities began Wednesday with a free teen movie night featuring Michael, giving local youth ages 13 to 18 a chance to gather in a safe, welcoming environment while enjoying the recently released film based on the life of Michael Jackson. The Halifax County High School golf team wasted little time making a statement to open the 2026 season. Behind a tournament best round of 67 from Owen Mason and a balanced performance throughout its lineup, the Comets cruised to a first-place finish Monday in a four-team invitational at Halifax Country Club, posting a team score of 288 to finish comfortably ahead of George Washington, Chatham, and Dan River. George Washington placed second with a 332, followed by Chatham at 347 and Dan River at a 359. There's more news in the print edition and online at yourgv.com. I'm Evan Sneed, and you're up to date on the home of the 80s, 90s, and more. 95.3 HLF.
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4: Temperatures this afternoon reach the sticky upper 80s in most hometowns, and it's looking like we'll be off to a pretty dry start. Cloud cover hangs tough through the morning, and the afternoon brings more scattered showers and chance storms. All of our hometowns are under a marginal risk to see flooding, and tomorrow's pretty similar story. Highs reach the 80s with some afternoon rain chances. From WDBJ7 with your First Alert forecast, I'm meteorologist Ava Herrera.

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2: And good morning. Looking for a chance of showers, possibly a thunderstorm for today. Highs getting up to 86. Few clouds tonight. Lows down to 70 with a chance of showers and thunderstorms tomorrow afternoon. Mostly sunny otherwise. Highs 89 with overnight lows down to 70.
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0: 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I'm Aaron waking up with you as we close in on 7 o'clock. 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
1: Fox News, I'm Sue Guzman. President Trump has warned Iran it has one more chance to make a deal or else face severe military consequences. Tells Fox's Trace Gallagher what he wants to see Iran do during these discussions.
2: The only thing that matters is action, and they want to make a deal. We'll see what happens. If they don't make a deal, it's going to be too bad.
1: The president predicting a deal to reopen the Strait of Hormuz could come as early as today. Acting Attorney General Todd Blanche clearing a key hurdle to ultimately win Senate confirmation for the AG role full-time.
3: Todd Blanche needed all 12 Republicans on the Senate Judiciary Committee to advance his nomination to the full Senate floor. Those Republicans came through for him.
1: Fox's David Spunt. Overnight, Russian missile and drone strikes on Kyiv and its surrounding region have killed at least 15 people and wounded 42 others. 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
4: 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Music, movies, games, and community filled Constitution Square last week as Big Fade Entertainment's annual Leo Soul Festival drew crowds to downtown South Boston for 4 days of family-friendly entertainment. Now in its largest iteration yet, the festival has grown from a one-day concert into a four-day celebration designed to bring people together through music, fellowship, and activities for all ages. The festivities began Wednesday with a free teen movie night featuring Michael, giving local youth ages 13 to 18 a chance to gather in a safe, welcoming environment while enjoying the recently released film based on the life of Michael Jackson. The use of automated license plate readers has emerged as the latest flashpoint of controversy in Halifax County, joining the ranks of solar farms and potential data center development. While it's not clear if the technology, oftentimes simply called flock cameras because of a particular brand, is in use in the locality, residents and some supervisors see the use as a violation of the Fourth Amendment to the Constitution, which provides protection from unreasonable searches and seizures by government operations. The devices installed along highways are able to read license plates and essentially automatically track a vehicle's location. The Halifax County High School golf team wasted little time making a statement to open the 2026 season. Behind a tournament best round of 67 from Owen Mason and a balanced performance throughout its lineup, the Comets cruised to a first place finish Monday in a four-team invitational at Halifax Country Club, posting a team score of 288 to finish comfortably ahead of George Washington, Chatham, and Dan River. George Washington placed second with a 332, followed by Chatham at 347 and Dan River at a 359. There's more news in the print edition and online at yourgv.com. I'm Evan Sneed and you're up to date on the home of the 80s, 90s, and more. 95.3 HLF.
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7: Temperatures this afternoon reach the sticky upper 80s in most hometowns, and it's looking like we'll be off to a pretty dry start. Cloud cover hangs tough through the morning, and the afternoon brings more scattered showers and chance storms. All of our hometowns are under a marginal risk to see flooding, and tomorrow's pretty similar story. Highs reach the 80s with some afternoon rain chances. From WDBJ7 with your First Alert forecast, I'm meteorologist Ava Herrera.

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2: And good morning. Looking for a chance of showers, possibly a thunderstorm for today. Highs getting up to 86. Few clouds tonight. Lows down to 70 with a chance of showers and thunderstorms tomorrow afternoon. Mostly sunny otherwise. Highs 89 with overnight lows down to 70.
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0: 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I'm Aaron waking up with you. 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

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I'm Aaron Wiggin up with you. Coming up next, we'll check in with your weird news of the day, followed by local news, right here on 95.3 HLF.

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2: Well, if you've ate Taco Bell recently, you might want to hang on to your receipt. A proposed class action lawsuit is seeking at least $200 in damages for customers who bought Taco Bell items containing allegedly contaminated lettuce. The lawsuit is still in the early stages, so nothing has been decided yet. But if it moves forward, some customers could end up getting paid. Of course, if you've ever eaten Taco Bell, you probably assume the lettuce wasn't what was going to cause you problems. Bottom of the 7 o'clock hour, let's check in with local news.
3: 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The use of automated license plate readers has emerged as the latest flashpoint of controversy in Halifax County, joining the ranks of solar farms and potential data center development. While it's not clear if the technology, oftentimes simply called flock cameras because of a particular brand, is in use in the locality, residents and some supervisors see the use as a violation of the Fourth Amendment to the Constitution, which provides protection from unreasonable searches and seizures by government operations. The devices installed along highways are able to read license plates and essentially automatically track a vehicle's location. Music, movies, games, and community filled Constitution Square last week as Big Fade Entertainment's annual Leo Soul Festival drew crowds to downtown South Boston for 4 days of family-friendly entertainment. Now in its largest iteration yet, the festival has grown from a one-day concert into a four-day celebration designed to bring people together through music, fellowship, and activities for all ages. The festivities began Wednesday with a free teen movie night featuring Michael, giving local youth ages 13 to 18 a chance to gather in a safe, welcoming environment while enjoying the recently released film based on the life of Michael Jackson. The Halifax County High School golf team wasted little time making a statement to open the 2026 season. Behind a tournament best round of 67 from Owen Mason and a balanced performance throughout its lineup, the Comets cruised to a first place finish Monday in a four-team invitational at Halifax Country Club, posting a team score of 288 to finish comfortably ahead of George Washington, Chatham, and Dan River. George Washington placed second with a 332, followed by Chatham at 347 and Dan River at a 359. There's more news in the print edition and online at yourgv.com. I'm Evan Sneed, and you're up to date on the home of the 80s, 90s, and more. 95.3 HLF.
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5: Temperatures this afternoon reach the sticky upper 80s in most hometowns, and it's looking like we'll be off to a pretty dry start. Cloud cover hangs tough through the morning, and the afternoon brings more scattered showers and chance storms. All of our hometowns are under a marginal risk to see flooding, and tomorrow's pretty similar story. Highs reach the 80s with some afternoon rain chances. From WDBJ7 with your First Alert forecast, I'm meteorologist Ava Herrera.
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1: And good morning. Looking for a chance of showers, possibly a thunderstorm for today. Highs getting up to 86. Few clouds tonight. Lows down to 70 with a chance of showers and thunderstorms tomorrow afternoon. Mostly sunny otherwise. Highs 89 with overnight lows down to 70.
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4: The 30 and Over Basketball League will hold their organizational meeting on Thursday night, August the 6th at 6 p.m. at Washington Coleman Community Center Library. The league is played in conjunction with the Business and Industrial League. You must be a current resident of Halifax County and 30 years of age as of October 1st, 2026.
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0: 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I'm Aaron Wiggins up with you as we close in on 8 o'clock. Coming up top of the hour, we'll check in with Fox News. 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
2: Fox News, I'm CJ Papa. It's too close to call in the Democratic Senate primary race in Michigan.
3: Far-left candidate Abdul El-Sayed is leading establishment-backed Haley Stevens by a little more than a percentage point.
2: That's Fox's Madeline Rivera in the Missouri primary. Progressive former Congresswoman Cori Bush trounced by incumbent Democrat Congressman Wesley Bell. President Trump says,
4: I get a little solace from, as they say, only consequential presidents. And I am definitely consequential.
2: Speaking of Fox's Trace Gallagher during an exclusive interview about the arrest of an armed man at his California golf course just days ahead of an RNC fundraiser. The president in Nevada, where he will point out the bright spots in the U.S. economy, while in the war with Iran, the president indicated that a deal with Iran could happen as early as today. 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
5: 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Music, movies, games, and community filled Constitution Square last week as Big Fade Entertainment's annual Leo Soul Festival drew crowds to downtown South Boston for 4 days of family-friendly entertainment. Now in its largest iteration yet, the festival has grown from a one-day concert into a four-day celebration designed to bring people together through music, fellowship, and activities for all ages. The festivities began Wednesday with a free teen movie night featuring Michael, giving local youth ages 13 to 18 a chance to gather in a safe, welcoming environment while enjoying the recently released film based on the life of Michael Jackson. The use of automated license plate readers has emerged as the latest flashpoint of controversy in Halifax County, joining the ranks of solar farms and potential data center development. While it's not clear if the technology, oftentimes simply called flock cameras because of a particular brand, is in use in the locality, residents and some supervisors see the use as a violation of the Fourth Amendment to the Constitution, which provides protection from unreasonable searches and seizures by government operations. The devices installed along highways are able to read license plates and essentially automatically track a vehicle's location. The Halifax County High School golf team wasted little time making a statement to open the 2026 season. Behind a tournament best round of 67 from Owen Mason and a balanced performance throughout its lineup, the Comets cruised to a first-place finish Monday in a four-team invitational at Halifax Country Club, posting a team score of 288 to finish comfortably ahead of George Washington, Chatham, and Dan River. George Washington placed second with a 332, followed by Chatham at 347 and Dan River at a 359. There's more news in the print edition and online at yourgv.com. I'm Evan Sneed, and you're up to date on the home of the 80s, 90s, and more. 95.3 HLF.
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8: Temperatures this afternoon reach the sticky upper 80s in most hometowns, and it's looking like we'll be off to a pretty dry start. Cloud cover hangs tough through the morning, and the afternoon brings more scattered showers and chance storms. All of our hometowns are under a marginal risk to see flooding, and tomorrow's pretty similar story. Highs reach the 80s with some afternoon rain chances. From WDBJ7 with your First Alert forecast, I'm meteorologist Ava Herrera.
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10: 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I'm Thad Decker. Stay tuned for this morning's obituaries on your home for the 80s, 90s, and more. 95.3 HLF. Robert Franklin Bobby Blunt of Clover passed away on Friday, July 31st, at the age of 52. A memorial service for Robert Franklin Bobby Blunt will be held at a later date. Online condolences may be directed to www.powellfuneralinc.com or by visiting their Facebook page. Arrangements for Robert Franklin Bobby Blunt have been entrusted to Powell Funeral Home, 1603 Wilborn Avenue, South Boston. Mr. Claudie Bob Baird of South Boston passed away on August 2nd at the age of 90. Online condolences for Mr. Claudie Bob Baird may be directed to www.powellfuneralinc.com or by visiting their Facebook page. Arrangements for Mr. Claudie Bob Baird have been entrusted to Powell Funeral Home, 1603 Wilborn Avenue, South Boston. David Douglas Irby of Halifax passed away on August 2nd at the age of 61. A memorial service for David Douglas Irby will be held at a later date. Online condolences may be directed to www.powellfuneralinc.com or by visiting their Facebook page. Arrangements for David Douglas Irby have been entrusted to Powell Funeral Home, 1603 Wilborn Avenue, South Boston. That's the obituaries this Wednesday morning. Please join us again this afternoon following the news at 5 p.m. and tomorrow morning at about this same time for the obituaries on your number one station for all your favorites from the 80s, 90s, and more. 95.3 HLF.

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1: Here's the latest forecast with Aaron on 95.3 HLF.
2: And good morning. Looking for a chance of showers, possibly a thunderstorm for today. Highs getting up to 86. Few clouds tonight. Lows down to 70 with a chance of showers and thunderstorms tomorrow afternoon. Mostly sunny otherwise. Highs 89 with overnight lows down to 70.
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2: 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From the Gazette Virginia Newsroom, I'm Evan Sneed with your 95.3 HLF news update. The use of automated license plate readers has emerged as the latest flashpoint of controversy in Halifax County, joining the ranks of solar farms and potential data center development. While it's not clear if the technology, oftentimes simply called flock cameras because of a particular brand, is in use in the locality, residents and some supervisors see the use as a violation of the Fourth Amendment to the Constitution, which provides protection from unreasonable searches and seizures by government operations. The devices installed along highways are able to read license plates and essentially automatically track a vehicle's location. Music, movies, games, and community filled Constitution Square last week as Big Fade Entertainment's annual Leo Soul Festival drew crowds to downtown South Boston for 4 days of family-friendly entertainment. Now in its largest iteration yet, the festival has grown from a one-day concert into a four-day celebration designed to bring people together through music, fellowship, and activities for all ages. The festivities began Wednesday with a free teen movie night featuring Michael, giving local youth ages 13 to 18 a chance to gather in a safe, welcoming environment while enjoying the recently released film based on the life of Michael Jackson. The Halifax County High School golf team wasted little time making a statement to open the 2026 season. Behind a tournament best round of 67 from Owen Mason and a balanced performance throughout its lineup, the Comets cruised to a first-place finish Monday in a four-team invitational at Halifax Country Club, posting a team score of 288 to finish comfortably ahead of George Washington, Chatham, and Dan River. George Washington placed second with a 332, followed by Chatham at 347 and Dan River at a 359. There's more news in the print edition and online at yourgv.com. I'm Evan Sneed, and you're up to date on the home of the 80s, 90s, and more. 95.3 HLF.
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7: Temperatures this afternoon reach the sticky upper 80s in most hometowns, and it's looking like we'll be off to a pretty dry start. Cloud cover hangs tough through the morning, and the afternoon brings more scattered showers and chance storms. All of our hometowns are under a marginal risk to see flooding, and tomorrow's pretty similar story. Highs reach the 80s with some afternoon rain chances. From WDBJ7 with your First Alert forecast, I'm meteorologist Ava Herrera.
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1: Well, it was on this day in 1884. The cornerstone for the Statue of Liberty's pedestal was laid on Bedloe's Island in New York Harbor, preparing for the arrival of one of America's most recognizable landmarks. In 1962, actress Marilyn Monroe was found dead in her home in L.A. at the age of 36. And in 2012, NASA's Curiosity rover successfully landed on Mars after an 8-month journey, beginning one of most successful planetary exploration missions in history. Celebrity birthdays today include Patrick Ewing turning 64, Olivia Holt 29, and Lonnie Anderson turning 81. That's a look at your On This Day in History right here on 95.3 HLF.

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2: And good morning. Looking for a chance of showers, possibly a thunderstorm for today. Highs getting up to 86. Few clouds tonight. Lows down to 70 with a chance of showers and thunderstorms tomorrow afternoon. Mostly sunny otherwise. Highs 89 with overnight lows down to 70.
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1: And good morning. Looking for a chance of showers, possibly a thunderstorm for today. Highs getting up to 86. Few clouds tonight. Lows down to 70 with a chance of showers and thunderstorms tomorrow afternoon. Mostly sunny otherwise. Highs 89 with overnight lows down to 70.
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2: Well, veteran actress Michelle Pfeiffer says she's done being the lead in movies. The Oscar-nominated star says she wants to focus on ensemble television projects instead, calling today's TV roles more interesting than many film offers she's receiving. The cast of Ted Lasso reunited. Jason, Hannah, Juno, and the rest of the fan-favorite cast walked the red carpet as the hit Apple TV Plus series gets ready to return. And Andy Garfield and Monica Barbaro continue to fuel romance rumors. The two made another rare public appearance together at the New York premiere of One Night Only. While neither have confirmed they're a couple, they've been spotted together several times over the past year.
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1: And good morning. Looking for a chance of showers, possibly a thunderstorm for today. Highs getting up to 86. Few clouds tonight. Lows down to 70 with a chance of showers and thunderstorms tomorrow afternoon. Mostly sunny otherwise. Highs 89 with overnight lows down to 70.
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6: Temperatures this afternoon reach the sticky upper 80s in most hometowns, and it's looking like we'll be off to a pretty dry start. Cloud cover hangs tough through the morning, and the afternoon brings more scattered showers and chance storms. All of our hometowns are under a marginal risk to see flooding, and tomorrow's pretty similar story. Highs reach the 80s with some afternoon rain chances. From WDBJ7 with your First Alert forecast, I'm meteorologist Ava Herrera.

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2: Fox News, I'm CJ Papa. Waiting for an official decision in the Democratic Senate primary race in Michigan, far-left candidate Abdul El-Sayed holds a slim lead over establishment candidate Haley Stevens. But this morning, El-Sayed posting on X, "We won. I am so proud to be your Democratic nominee for U.S. Senate. Let's win in November." Republican candidate Mike Rogers.
3: Two broken candidates here. I mean, one wants to allow the Communist Party to buy farmland here, and the other one believes that, that America deserved 9/11. They had two terrible choices.
2: Rogers on Fox and Friends. North Carolina's 11th congressional district will have a new representative come January. Congressman Chuck Edwards decides to drop his reelection bid after a House ethics panel found substantial evidence the Republican made unwanted advances toward two female staffers. 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

95.3 HLF, your favorites from the 80s, 90s, and more. A little after 10 o'clock, I'm Aaron with you till 12. Coming up, we'll check in on your forecast. Thanks for making this the soundtrack to your day. 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
2: And good morning. Looking for a chance of showers, possibly a thunderstorm for today. Highs getting up to 86. Few clouds tonight. Lows down to 70 with a chance of showers and thunderstorms tomorrow afternoon. Mostly sunny otherwise. Highs 89 with overnight lows down to 70.
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0: Here's the latest forecast with Aaron on 95.3 HLF.
1: And good morning. Looking for a chance of showers, possibly a thunderstorm for today. Highs getting up to 86. Few clouds tonight. Lows down to 70 with a chance of showers and thunderstorms tomorrow afternoon. Mostly sunny otherwise. Highs 89 with overnight lows down to 70.
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8: Temperatures this afternoon reach the sticky upper 80s in most hometowns, and it's looking like we'll be off to a pretty dry start. Cloud cover hangs tough through the morning, and the afternoon brings more scattered showers and chance storms. All of our hometowns are under a marginal risk to see flooding, and tomorrow's pretty similar story. Highs reach the 80s with some afternoon rain chances. From WDBJ7 with your First Alert forecast, I'm meteorologist Ava Herrera.

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1: And good morning. Looking for a chance of showers, possibly a thunderstorm for today. Highs getting up to 86. Few clouds tonight. Lows down to 70 with a chance of showers and thunderstorms tomorrow afternoon. Mostly sunny otherwise. Highs 89 with overnight lows down to 70.
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4: Temperatures this afternoon reach the sticky upper 80s in most hometowns, and it's looking like we'll be off to a pretty dry start. Cloud cover hangs tough through the morning, and the afternoon brings more scattered showers and chance storms. All of our hometowns are under a marginal risk to see flooding, and tomorrow's pretty similar story. Highs reach the 80s with some afternoon rain chances. From WDBJ7 with your First Alert forecast, I'm meteorologist Ava Herrera.

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1: 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I'm Aaron. That's going to wrap it up for me. What do you say we do it all over again tomorrow, bright and early, 6 to 12? Talk to you then.

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2: Fox News, I'm CJ Papa. Far-left progressive candidate Abdul El-Sayed declared the winner of the Democratic Senate primary race in Michigan by the Associated Press, defeating establishment candidate Haley Stevens. El-Sayed speaking this morning on MS Now's Morning Joe program.
3: We're focused on trying to figure out how we bring the party together to defeat Mike Rogers in November.
2: President Trump on Truth Social writing, "We must vote for Mike Rogers." As for the Republican,
4: "This is really about the heart and soul of our country. I have never seen someone so radical, so extreme, get nominated by a political party."
2: The former congressman appearing on Fox and Friends. The president delivers remarks on the economy this afternoon in Las Vegas while indicating a deal with Iran could happen as early as today. Israel says its military strikes Hezbollah in southern Lebanon over a blatant violation of the ceasefire. 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
5: 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Music, movies, games, and community filled Constitution Square last week as Big Fade Entertainment's annual Leo Soul Festival drew crowds to downtown South Boston for 4 days of family-friendly entertainment. Now in its largest iteration yet, the festival has grown from a one-day concert into a four-day celebration designed to bring people together through music, fellowship, and activities for all ages. The festivities began Wednesday with a free teen movie night featuring Michael, giving local youth ages 13 to 18 a chance to gather in a safe, welcoming environment while enjoying the recently released film based on the life of Michael Jackson. The use of automated license plate readers has emerged as the latest flashpoint of controversy in Halifax County, joining the ranks of solar farms and potential data center development. While it's not clear if the technology, oftentimes simply called flock cameras because of a particular brand, is in use in the locality, residents and some supervisors see the use as a violation of the Fourth Amendment to the Constitution, which provides protection from unreasonable searches and seizures by government operations. The devices installed along highways are able to read license plates and essentially automatically track a vehicle's location. The Halifax County High School golf team wasted little time making a statement to open the 2026 season. Behind a tournament best round of 67 from Owen Mason and a balanced performance throughout its lineup, the Comets cruised to a first place finish Monday in a four-team invitational at Halifax Country Club, posting a team score of 288 to finish comfortably ahead of George Washington, Chatham, and Dan River. George Washington placed second with a 332, followed by Chatham at 347 and Dan River at a 359. There's more news in the print edition and online at yourgv.com. I'm Evan Sneed, and you're up to date on the home of the 80s, 90s, and more. 95.3 HLF.
6: Temperatures this afternoon reach the sticky upper 80s in most hometowns, and it's looking like we'll be off to a pretty dry start. Cloud cover hangs tough through the morning, and the afternoon brings more scattered showers and chance storms. All of our hometowns are under a marginal risk to see flooding, and tomorrow's pretty similar story. Highs reach the 80s with some afternoon rain chances. From WDBJ7 with your First Alert forecast, I'm meteorologist Ava Herrera.

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1: 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Happy Wednesday afternoon. I'm Kelly. Coming up, I got some cool tunes from the Cardigans and Gloria Gaynor. It's Aerosmith next.
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0: 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It's Kelly just surviving this Wednesday afternoon with you. Coming up, the Backstreet Boys, Joe Cocker with Jennifer Warren and Selena. I Could Fall in Love, straight ahead.
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95.3 HLF, favorites from the 80s, 90s, and more. Probably going to see more sunshine this afternoon than we did yesterday. I've got the forecast ahead, followed by Whitney Houston.

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3: Temperatures this afternoon reach the sticky upper 80s in most hometowns, and it's looking like we'll be off to a pretty dry start. Cloud cover hangs tough through the morning, and the afternoon brings more scattered showers and chance storms. All of our hometowns are under a marginal risk to see flooding, and tomorrow's pretty similar story. Highs reach the 80s with some afternoon rain chances. From WDBJ7 with your First Alert forecast, I'm meteorologist Ava Herrera.

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1: HLF favorites from the 80s, 90s, and more. Today is Wednesday, August the 5th, also known as National Work Like a Dog Day, a day to celebrate people that work really hard like dogs. I don't know about your dogs. Mine just lay on the couch all day. Hey, I could do that. I could totally do that. Coming up, music from Laura Branigan, Toto, and Michael Jackson. Y'all stick around.

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0: 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Hey, thanks for spending part of your Wednesday with us. Keep it here. 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
3: Temperatures this afternoon reach the sticky upper 80s in most hometowns, and it's looking like we'll be off to a pretty dry start. Cloud cover hangs tough through the morning, and the afternoon brings more scattered showers and chance storms. All of our hometowns are under a marginal risk to see flooding, and tomorrow's pretty similar story. Highs reach the 80s with some afternoon rain chances. From WDBJ7 with your First Alert forecast, I'm meteorologist Ava Herrera.

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2: Fox News, I'm Gianna Gelosi. A victory for the far left.
3: What we showed is that the power of our many is greater than the power of their money.
2: Abdul El-Sayed, backed by the Democratic Socialists, narrowly beat Haley Stevens to win the Michigan Senate Democratic primary. He'll face Mike Rogers in November.
3: Mike Rogers is a guy.

0: guy who, believe it or not, went back to Florida so he could lick every single boot Donald Trump owns to beg for his endorsement.
1: President Trump called El Sayed a communist loser on Truth Social. North Carolina Republican Congressman Chuck Edwards no longer running for re-election.
2: Edwards' decision comes after a House ethics panel found substantial evidence, in their words, the congressman harassed female staffers. North Carolina's primary date has passed, and the GOP is now expected to pick a nominee quickly to face Democratic nominee Jamie Ager.
1: Fox's Eben Brown, America's listening to Fox News.
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We are playing favorites from the 80s, 90s, and more. I am Kelly. Coming up this weekend, it's a totally 80s weekend. It's all 80s all weekend long. Kicks off about 6 o'clock Friday evening. We're going to kick off the next set with a totally 80s classic from Rockwell.

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7: The 30 and Over Basketball League will hold their organizational meeting on Thursday night, August the 6th at 6 p.m. at Washington Coleman Community Center Library. 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
1: 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Mariah Carey, Whitney Houston, Eric Carmen. 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
1: 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Before this hour is over, I'll play some music from Dan Hartman and Brian Adams. We're also going to check out your forecast next.

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2: Temperatures this afternoon reach the sticky upper 80s in most hometowns, and it's looking like we'll be off to a pretty dry start. Cloud cover hangs tough through the morning, and the afternoon brings more scattered showers and chance storms. All of our hometowns are under a marginal risk to see flooding, and tomorrow's pretty similar story. Highs reach the 80s with some afternoon rain chances. From WDBJ7 with your First Alert forecast, I'm meteorologist Ava Herrera.

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3: News. I'm Therese Crowley. Far-left Michigan Senate candidate Abdul Al-Sayed beats the Democrat establishment candidate Haley Stevens by just 1 point and gives a nod to democracy.
4: My family immigrated to this country from a place where there is not democracy. You cannot just put your hand up and run. And the ability to do this, to have our voices heard, to select our leaders, it is a gift.
3: Claiming his GOP opponent Mike Rogers licks the boots of President Trump, the president posting Al-Sayed is a communist loser who hates Jews and Israel. FBI Director Cash Patel on indicted cartel members from Mexico's Jalisco New Generation. Three scam people out of $400 million in fraudulent timeshares.
5: Not be on the run for long. We will hunt you down in every corner of the planet, and we will return you here to face American justice.
3: $100 million in rewards. 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
1: 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I am Kelly. On the way, I've got a song that the band members of REO Speedwagon used to call That Stupid Song, until it became REO Speedwagon's second number one hit. I'm going to play that for you next.

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0: 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Maybe some thunderstorms out there this afternoon, but not like yesterday. I got that forecast ahead, and I got music from Mark Ronson and Bruno Mars also ahead.
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5: I'm meteorologist Leo Hirschbrunner with your hometown forecast. We're going to see more clouds across the area today with showers and storms. Some storms may contain some heavy downpours. Tonight we turn partly cloudy after the leftover storms exit, your low 69. Thursday we'll end up with more sunshine, a late day shower storm, high 89. And Friday another round of showers and thunderstorms, your high again 89 degrees. Listen every hour for your hometown forecast. From WDBJ 7, I'm meteorologist Leo Hirschbrunner.

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3: News. I'm John Saucier. Michigan Democrat Abdul El-Sayed declared the winner of his state's Democratic Senate primary last night. The now Democratic candidate thanking his primary opponent, Congresswoman Haley Stevens.
4: Haley brings the best of herself to her work. She is one of the most committed public servants that you'll ever meet. She loves democracy like I love democracy. And whatever differences that we might have had in the primary, they pale in comparison to what unifies us.
3: He'll face Republican candidate, former Congressman Mike Rogers in the general election in November. The Senate said to confirm Acting Attorney General Todd Blanch as official head of the Justice Department after he was advanced out of committee on Tuesday. Blanch says he's not worried about this vote.
5: I've been talking to Republicans and Democrats for the past several months, and I'll continue to do so. And my team has been as well.
3: Maine Republican Senator Susan Collins suggesting she would not vote to confirm Blanch. 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
6: 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The use of automated license plate readers has emerged as the latest flashpoint of controversy in Halifax County, joining the ranks of solar farms and potential data center development. While it's not clear if the technology, oftentimes simply called flock cameras because of a particular brand, is in use in the locality, residents and some supervisors see the use as a violation of the Fourth Amendment to the Constitution, which provides protection from unreasonable searches and seizures by government operations. The devices installed along highways are able to read license plates and essentially automatically track a vehicle's location. Music, movies, games, and community filled Constitution Square last week as Big Fade Entertainment's annual Leo Soul Festival drew crowds to downtown South Boston for 4 days of family-friendly entertainment. Now in its largest iteration,

0: celebration yet, the festival has grown from a one-day concert into a four-day celebration designed to bring people together through music, fellowship, and activities for all ages. The festivities began Wednesday with a free teen movie night featuring Michael, giving local youth ages 13 to 18 a chance to gather in a safe, welcoming environment while enjoying the recently released film based on the life of Michael Jackson. The Halifax County High School golf team wasted little time making a statement to open the 2026 season, behind a tournament best round of 67 from Owen Mason and a balanced performance throughout its lineup. The Comets cruised to a first-place finish Monday in a four-team invitational at Halifax Country Club, posting a team score of 288 to finish comfortably ahead of George Washington, Chatham, and Dan River. George Washington placed second with a 332, followed by Chatham at 347 and Dan River at a 359. There's more news in the print edition and online at yourgv.com. I'm Evan Sneed, and you're up to date on the home of the 80s, 90s, and more. 95.3 HLF.
1: I'm meteorologist Leo Hirschbrunner with your hometown forecast. We're going to see more clouds across the area today with showers and storms. Some storms may contain some heavy downpours. Tonight we turn partly cloudy after the leftover storms exit, your low 69. Thursday we'll end up with more sunshine, a late day shower storm, high 89. And Friday another round of showers and thunderstorms, your high again 89 degrees. Listen every hour for your hometown forecast. From WDBJ7, I'm meteorologist Leo Hirschbrunner.

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I'm Kelly, just kind of hanging out with you for the 4 o'clock hour. Backstreet Boys and Mariah Carey right around the corner.

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8: I'm meteorologist Leo Hirschbrunner with your hometown forecast. We're going to see more clouds across the area today with showers and storms. Some storms may contain some heavy downpours. Tonight we turn partly cloudy after the leftover storms exit, your low 69. Thursday we'll end up with more sunshine, a late day shower storm, high 89. And Friday another round of showers and thunderstorms, your high again 89 degrees. Listen every hour for your hometown forecast. From WDBJ 7, I'm meteorologist Leo Hirschbrunner.

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3: Fox News, I'm Tom Graham. Another progressive defeats a more moderate Democrat in the primaries. Abdul El-Sayed has won his party's Senate nomination in Michigan. Today, he told supporters don't blame him for the nation's current troubles.
4: My name is not raising your gas prices. My name is not taking us to war. My name is not the reason you can't afford your groceries. You know what it is? Their BS policies.
3: He'll face off against Republican Mike Rogers in the general election. Firefighters continue to battle several blazes in Washington state. Fox Weather's Craig Herrera is in Spokane.
5: The wildfires continue to burn on with no containment. We have had help as far as winds. The lack of winds has helped with firefighting efforts. It is very dry, though, and temperatures getting back up into the mid-90s on the eastern side of the state.
3: More than 700 structures have been destroyed. 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
6: 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Music, movies, games, and community filled Constitution Square last week as Big Fade Entertainment's annual Leo Soul Festival drew crowds to downtown South Boston for 4 days of family-friendly entertainment. Now in its largest iteration yet, the festival has grown from a one-day concert into a four-day celebration designed to bring people together through music, fellowship, and activities for all ages. The festivities began Wednesday with a free teen movie night featuring Michael, giving local youth ages 13 to 18 a chance to gather in a safe, welcoming environment while enjoying the recently released film based on the life of Michael Jackson. The use of automated license plate readers has emerged as the latest flashpoint of controversy in Halifax County, joining the ranks of solar farms and potential data center development. While it's not clear if the technology, oftentimes simply called flock cameras because of a particular brand, is in use in the locality, residents and some supervisors see the use as a violation of the Fourth Amendment to the Constitution, which provides protection from unreasonable searches and seizures by government operations. The devices installed along highways are able to read license plates and essentially automatically track a vehicle's location. The Halifax County High School golf team wasted little time making a statement to open the 2026 season. Behind a tournament best round of 67 from Owen Mason and a balanced performance throughout its lineup, the Comets cruised to a first-place finish Monday in a four-team invitational at Halifax Country Club, posting a team score of 288 to finish comfortably ahead of George Washington, Chatham, and Dan River. George Washington placed second with a 332, followed by Chatham at 347 and Dan River at a 359. There's more news in the print edition and online at yourgv.com. I'm Evan Sneed, and you're up to date on the home of the 80s, 90s, and more. 95.3 HLF.
7: I'm meteorologist Leo Hirschbrunner with your hometown forecast. We're going to see more clouds across the area today with showers and storms. Some storms may contain some heavy downpours. Tonight we turn partly cloudy after the leftover storms exit, your low 69. Thursday we'll end up with more sunshine, a late day shower storm, high 89. And Friday another round of showers and thunderstorms, your high again 89 degrees. Listen every hour for your hometown forecast. From WDBJ 7, I'm meteorologist Leo Hirschbrunner.
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more. 95.3 HLF. Robert Franklin Bobby Blunt of Clover passed away on Friday, July 31st, at the age of 52. A memorial service for Robert Franklin Bobby Blunt will be held at a later date. Online condolences may be directed to www.powellfuneralinc.com or by visiting their Facebook page. Arrangements for Robert Franklin Bobby Blunt have been entrusted to Powell Funeral Home, 1603 Wilborn Avenue, South Boston. Mr. Claudie Bob Baird of South Boston passed away on August 2nd at the age of 90. Online condolences for Mr. Claudie Bob Baird may be directed to www.powellfuneralinc.com or by visiting their Facebook page. Arrangements for Mr. Claudie Bob Baird have been entrusted to Powell Funeral Home, 1603 Wilborn Avenue, South Boston. David Douglas Irby of Halifax passed away on August 2nd at the age of 61. A memorial service for David Douglas Irby will be held at a later date. Online condolences may be directed to www.powellfuneralinc.com or by visiting their Facebook page. Arrangements for David Douglas Irby have been entrusted to Powell Funeral Home, 1603 Wilborn Avenue, South Boston. That's the obituaries this Wednesday afternoon. Please join us again tomorrow morning following the news at 8 a.m. and tomorrow afternoon at about this same time for the obituaries on your home for the 80s, 90s, and more. 95.3 HLF.

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7: I'm meteorologist Leo Hirschbrunner with your hometown forecast. We're going to see more clouds across the area today with showers and storms. Some storms may contain some heavy downpours. Tonight we turn partly cloudy after the leftover storms exit, your low 69. Thursday we'll end up with more sunshine, a late day shower storm, high 89. And Friday another round of showers and thunderstorms, your high again 89 degrees. Listen every hour for your hometown forecast. From WDBJ 7, I'm meteorologist Leo Hirschbrunner.

0: Bailey brings the best of herself to her work. She is one of the most committed public servants that you'll ever meet. She loves democracy like I love democracy. And whatever differences that we might have had in the primary, they pale in comparison to what unifies us.
1: He'll next face Republican candidate, former Congressman Mike Rogers, in the general election in November. Indiana Republican Senator Jim Banks criticizing the nominee on Fox.
2: If he would happen to win in November, he would be the most extreme Democrat, radical United States senator that we've ever had. He would make Bernie Sanders look squishy.
1: LCA has accused Rogers of being beholden to corporate interests. Democrats are hoping to hold on to the Senate to keep their hopes of controlling the Senate alive. 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
3: 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The use of automated license plate readers has emerged as the latest flashpoint of controversy in Halifax County, joining the ranks of solar farms and potential data center development. While it's not clear if the technology, oftentimes simply called flock cameras because of a particular brand, is in use in the locality, residents and some supervisors see the use as a violation of the Fourth Amendment to the Constitution, which provides protection from unreasonable searches and seizures by government operations. The devices installed along highways are able to read license plates and essentially automatically track a vehicle's location. Music, movies, games, and community filled Constitution Square last week as Big Fade Entertainment's annual Leo Soul Festival drew crowds to downtown South Boston for 4 days of family-friendly entertainment. Now in its largest iteration yet, the festival has grown from a one-day concert into a four-day celebration designed to bring people together through music, fellowship, and activities for all ages. The festivities began Wednesday with a free teen movie night featuring Michael, giving local youth ages 13 to 18 a chance to gather in a safe, welcoming environment while enjoying the recently released film based on the life of Michael Jackson. The Halifax County High School golf team wasted little time making a statement to open the 2026 season, behind a tournament best round of 67 from Owen Mason and a balanced performance throughout its lineup. The Comets cruised to a first-place finish Monday in a four-team invitational at Halifax Country Club, posting a team score of 288 to finish comfortably ahead of George Washington, Chatham, and Dan River. George Washington placed second with a 332, followed by Chatham at 347 and Dan River at a 359. There's more news in the print edition and online at yourgv.com. I'm Evan Sneed, and you're up to date on the home of the 80s, 90s, and more. 95.3 HLF.
4: I'm meteorologist Leo Hirschbrunner with your hometown forecast. We're going to see more clouds across the area today with showers and storms. Some storms may contain some heavy downpours. Tonight we turn partly cloudy after the leftover storms exit, your low 69. Thursday we'll end up with more sunshine, a late day shower storm, high 89. And Friday another round of showers and thunderstorms, your high again 89 degrees. Listen every hour for your hometown forecast from WDBJ 7. I'm meteorologist Leo Hirschbrunner.

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1: I'm meteorologist Leo Hirschbrunner with your hometown forecast. We're going to see more clouds across the area today with showers and storms. Some storms may contain some heavy downpours. Tonight we turn partly cloudy after the leftover storms exit, your low 69. Thursday we'll end up with more sunshine, a late day shower storm, high 89. And Friday another round of showers and thunderstorms, your high again 89 degrees. Listen every hour for your hometown forecast from WDBJ 7. I'm meteorologist Leo Hirschbrunner.

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3: Fox News, I'm Tom Graham. The Justice Department turning up the heat on Mexican drug cartels, particular one cartel. And they're offering massive rewards for future arrests as well.
4: More than $100 million is on the table for information leading to the arrest of some of the most violent gang members. Members of the Cartel de Jalisco Nueva Generacion, known as CJNG, one of the most violent in Mexico.
3: Fox's David Spahn. Texas announcing a moratorium on approving new data centers over electricity concerns.
5: As massive AI data centers are popping up all over Texas, so is the backlash. Supporters here, they say that the massive computer campuses powering AI promise billions of dollars in investments, but many residents worry that they are going to have to pay the price through higher costs.
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0: Hey there, everyone. Welcome to your nighttime radio show, The Sunset Cruise. My name is Captain Adam, and born today, August 5th, back in 1956, Maureen McCormick, Marsha. And I know if you're like me, you got to have your Marsha Brady trivia. Actually, this is more Maureen McCormick trivia. At age 8, she was in a 1964 Mattel commercial asking audiences, "What do I do with my old Barbie?" to help launch an early recycling program to get rid of your old Barbie dolls. Before hitting it big on the Brady Bunch, she guest starred on Bewitched a few times, playing Little Endora. And the most impressive trivia, at least I think, is anyway, she went on several dates with Michael Jackson. She went on to star in the Brady Variety Hour. He went on to be the most popular entertainer on planet Earth. So they really had a lot in common. This is The Sunset Cruise.
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1: 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I'm talking about the Totally 80s Weekend, starting Friday night at 6, right here on 95.3 HLF.

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1: Well, if you're into documentaries, here's a weird one that's coming out. It's called OJ Unseen, Exploitation of Evil, a new docuseries about OJ Simpson's prank show called Juiced. Back in 2006, OJ tried to make a comeback with a hidden camera show called Juiced. It was supposed to be a one-time pay-per-view special. And it's documented in this four-episode series, which premieres September 7th. It features people that were involved with the show that reflect and look back on that effed-up project, as they called it. OJ Unseen, Exploitation of Evil on HBO Max, September 7th. My name is Captain Adam. You're on board the Sunset Cruise.
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4: I'm meteorologist Leo Hirschbrunner with your hometown forecast. We're going to see more clouds across the area today with showers and storms. Some storms may contain some heavy downpours. Tonight we turn partly cloudy after the leftover storms exit, your low 69. Thursday we'll end up with more sunshine, a late day shower storm, high 89. And Friday another round of showers and thunderstorms, your high again 89 degrees. Listen every hour for your hometown forecast. From WDBJ 7, I'm meteorologist Leo Hirschbrunner.
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